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0: 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And I know y'all watching.
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0: Live life is a

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Rhythm keeps flowing and drips to MC. Sweet sugar pop, rocks and pop. You don't stop till the sweet beat drops. I shall improve as I stick and move. Vivid poems recited on top of the groove. Smooth, my, floating like a butterfly. Notes set afloat, sung like a lullaby. Brace yourself as the beat hits ya. Dip, trip, flip, fantasia. Jazz and hip-hop, dripping in your dome, it's a zone and bop. Funk infusion, a fly illusion,

really have a shot at a feat. I don't know, but I'm glad to be back like ever, ever, ever.

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Now, it may not be age appropriate, but I will hit an 8-year-old in the face with a participation trophy. Cause I have zero doubts that this whole world's bound.

dance floor into a runway. Tell them make room, my body's an entree. I can turn a mad hoe into a fan. Cameras flashing, lights on, time to go. Click, click, click, click, everywhere I go.

0: Цялата музика. 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Missing but I'm fishing in the empty bowl. Cocaine got my brain and I'm sweating cause I'm ice cold. Hold on for a minute, what that sound? 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Cocaine on my brain and I gotta give me some.
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0: 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Check you and me, and we get job. 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Torn off for the watch, Prezi plain Jane.
1: Either party, that's the something.